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2: 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How you could ever hurt me so. I need to know what I've done wrong.

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2: 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Don't go. It's early, but it's gonna be late. It's too early to go home and it's a bit too late to be alone. So why don't you just chill, relax. Somebody wants you. So lay, lay, lay, lay. 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